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0: This will be a recovered stolen vehicle. I'll be clear. ADR report.
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0: 11 Perrin Road for 917 circumstance. Charles 36, 930.
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0: 10-4, so it's going to be the same Hispanic female as earlier who set the suitcase on fire. She's going to be in the front.
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0: I'm looking at the notes here. Did she set something else on fire, or is that a previous event?
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0: 10-4, can you 96 over to 3909 Willow Circle for 913 that just occurred?
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0: Fortune reference for son's bicycle being stolen, black and red with black pads on the front and back, says some police just stole it. Should be in the area on bicycles.

0: Unit transfer Perrin, caller arrives that the female left going towards camp in a gold truck.
1: Is that right?
0: Accidental 911, Maple Place Apartments, 2500 North Willow, confirm the location. Can we cancel?
1: No.
0: Never, thank you.

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0: 900 West 16th, apartment 4 for 914.
1: Right.
0: David 5930. Okay. 10-4, the caller is unintelligible. He's ranting about wanting someone to get away from here, but operator does hear raised voices in the background. Caller is flag 915M.
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0: David 12, David 50. We made contact with the caller after he disconnected. He says the subject's left, no longer needs PD.
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0: Mega 46, Mega 47, caller possibly advised it was a Dodge and then wanted to cancel off search after you guys were already on scene.
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0: 901 hit and run at Pike and 47. Caller's going to be in a Jeep. Advised that a white truck hit her. She's now following him.
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1: Negative. I'm at 161 at 40.
0: 10-4, sorry. Figure 46 and 47, they're currently at 720 West 46. She's saying that that male is grabbing something.

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0: 10-4, caller's going to be waiting in her driveway to make contact with y'all. Says a male just ran into her truck. He's now running barefoot. Last seen on 58th and Allen, Hispanic male, blue tank top.

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0: Yeah, I'm close to 19. I'll take care of that for Baker 14.
1: Baker 14, I'll show you tonight.
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0: 40 east, just east of Highway 391, Adam Nora Baker, 81 Frank, white Chevy Trax.
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0: 10-4, problem was at 1021. Bus, he hasn't heard from a subject in 13 hours. Can't see his location right now. It's going to be a William Jones, 19-year-old black male.
1: 10-4.
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0: 9:30, David 29 at the Galloway exit, eastbound.
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0: 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The southbound JFK and M.
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0: 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Five-12 Gordon for 917 circumstance.
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0: 18. 10-4, call advised a white male wearing black shirt, black shorts, white tennis shoes, has a shopping cart, went to a neighbor's yard. Male's currently turning left on Gordon. He's on foot.
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I am standby to copy General Bolo from Conway. All units, be on the lookout for Roderick Howard, Black Male, 1995-01-26. Subject was involved in a domestic in Conway today. They do have 12-hour expiring domestic battery third charges, expiring at 6:30 on June 13th. Male is wearing a white t-shirt and black shorts, driving a 2011 gray Honda Accord with a license plate of Boy King Nora 59 Lincoln. Unknown DOT, but is known to frequent the Little Rock, North Little Rock area. He's driving on a suspended DL, shows to be a parolee. Any unit come into contact, take appropriate action. End of information, 1951.

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0: In the area of Nick's European Auto Repair, 2120 JFK, for a stalled vehicle, Black Dodge Charger, stuck, unable to move the vehicle due to the water.
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1: Turns on that silver Chrysler 200, June 26, shows clear.
0: Silver.

0: Merry Santana. 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Merry Santana. 10-420
1: 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Charles Ryan, 10-8-10-6.
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0: You start to back David 29. He's on the traffic stop on 1st at 9th and I-30 in Little Rock.
1: 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Is it 30 west or 30 east?
0: That's the same here. Let me check. I think he's off the interstate, actually, like 9th and McMath, it looks like.
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0: 401, we've got a group of cars over here at 9th and 30. It's 2 minutes out.
1: 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Dave 34, you described.
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0: The Canna Food Store, 1524 Pike Avenue, for some suspects in a theft from last week. They're back at the store. 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
0: Caller is advising two subjects that took his wallet, two black males, one light skinned, around 16 years of age, one wearing a black hoodie, the other wearing a white shirt. Said this occurred a week ago, the theft of his wallet, but he sees them now on the corner there at the store.

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0: Okay, the 29.
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0: turns on a white Chevrolet, expiration May of 26, shows clear out of Texas.
1: Copy. Did you say expired?
0: Yeah, a May of 26.
1: Ever. That's my 5 9
0: 27 6.

0: Baker 10. Go ahead. 706 West 36th Street for a 908 report. Okay, boy. Caller's been out of town. He's come home, found his residence broken into. He's walked through it. Charles 34. Charles 34.
1: Go ahead.
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0: 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We're going to be at Kahlua Snack Bar.
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0: We're going to be on Main Street, Main Street, Exxon. It's going to be a yellow Chevy Equinox. It's going to be a 10-tag.
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0: Baker 14. It'd be 5 minutes.
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0: Tim,

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0: ahead. Area Vicki Stevens, Fortress West Broadway for 904.
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2: 22nd, person.
0: Had a 911 open line, possibly sounded like a pocket dial walking. It's now pinging the area of Broadway and Willow.
2: And the other county 6?
0: 10 more. Proper 40.
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0: That's now walking north on Willow,

0: Charles 29, 10-8. Kenworth, Charles 29.
1: Charles 23. Charles 36.
0: Charles 36.
1: This is doing 923, 10-8 HBO.
0: 2046.

AM 25 or over 40. Last thing we had was walking west of Willow on 4th Street. The line disconnected. No answer on call back.

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0: Call taker's advising hearing a loud 914. The caller's advising her father's causing a 914.

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2: 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Sycamore.
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3: 40 eastbound.
0: 4601 North Hills Boulevard, the Shell for 915 on the subject down.
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0: Check for a black male, white shoes, blue jacket, laying on the sidewalk, not moving, advisement scene secure for medical.
3: Tip him.
0: Charles 16, Charles 29, I've been advised the fire department's on scene and says you can disregard.
3: 10-4. Charles 16 tonight.
0: 2052.

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0: that 4500 Arlene Lehman Drive, Burns Park Archery Range for 922. Have a Ford truck locked inside the gates.
1: Nine six.
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1: 23rd call.
0: Adam 25 930.
1: First
0: caller survives. There's a female causing a 914 that has damaged his home. A black female wearing pink pants. She's now running off. Unknown direction of travel.

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0: Charles 42, 2801 North Orange Street at the Lehman Library, 928 report. Employees there advise someone just broke open the front door. They don't have any suspect information at this time. They're reviewing video.
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0: 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Charles 42, disregard.

0: 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I'll go ahead to me and not hurt you.
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0: 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Out of 4 today. Still around 4. David 55.
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0: 3300 North Highway 391, it's a pilot for 908C.
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0: Dave, 11930.
2: Okay.
0: I got a male that's been trespassing. It's back on the property, a black male in his mid-50s, wearing a green t-shirt. He's in the back lot by the diesel.
1: Pitchfork copy.

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0: Severit from Scroll Mission at the Lynn Library. Can you get a hold of Parks and Rec to see if they have a key to the recreational park here? We have three individuals stuck on intake who are unable to climb a fence. If not, can you start Nano 2 to break the chain, please?
1: Yeah.

0: Charles 16. Go ahead. 4448 East McCain Boulevard at the Murphy for 926 regarding telephone threats.
1: 10-4, Spring Hill, Stockton.
0: Charles 36930.
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0: Caller's going to be an employee. Said a former friend is threatening her by phone, saying they're going to come beat her up. The friend is a 19-year-old named Mercedes Mitchell, unknown what vehicle she's driving. The caller believes she's possibly en route, but not sure where she'd be coming from.

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0: We have the gate open.
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3: Six of that from Allen and Porcello.
2: Caller's advising there's a male neighbor behind this address armed with a pistol. Caller says she also has a gun trying to get further. Says the male is here in a blue Bronco. Mm-hmm.

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0: David, 26930.
2: 96.
0: This was called in by a passerby. It said the silver sedan pulled up after Mims got on scene and has the ambulance blocked in. Caller was just a passerby that thinks police needs to respond and know where the driver went of the silver sedan.
1: Tempo, can you contact Mims and see if they're blocked in?
0: Tempo.

0: Charles 29.
1: Sorry?
0: 3941 McCain Boulevard at BJ's Brewhouse, or 908 B&E Auto.

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It's going to be a cream-colored Cadillac on the parking lot. Driver and passenger side windows were shattered.

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1: Robert 40, go ahead.
0: MEMS and 902 are over here. Nobody's in the vehicles, and MEMS has enough space to get out. HVO.
1: 2134.
0: Robert 40, show me 10-6.
1: Yeah.

0: David 30, 10-7 off duty. Tower David 30.
1: Charles 30, I'm out though.
0: 21-35.

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1: Go ahead.
0: Start to 309 West Ida Avenue for a 901 involving a drunk driver.
1: 10-4 Warren's in first.
0: 10-4 Warren. David 34930.
2: Dave 34 Justin Center.
0: Caller's advising a 910 driver hit his vehicle. It's been involving a Toyota RAV4 and a red Chevy van. The 910 driver's still there. They are blocking the road. It's going to be a white male wearing tie-dye pants and purple shirt.
1: Vega 43, 10-8. Up back, Vega 14.
0: 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Dave 34, 10-8.
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0: Start to 4100 Richards Road for 914 notification. Dave 11 at 30. I got a report of a white male, white shirt, chasing a bald female close to Popeye's. They were last seen headed down Richards toward McCain.

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0: K97930. Callers want us to check on Edward Culver. It's his cousin. Caller's calling from out of state. Says the subject has been in and out of reality and is known to drink. Just want us to check on him, make sure he's 10-4, that we get in touch with him. He drives a gray Honda Pilot, or there may be a white Astro van there as well.
1: Oh.

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0: 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Is there a vehicle involved now?
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0: 901 just occurred. Caller's going to be in a black Jeep Cherokee. Was hit by another driver that got out of the vehicle and took off running.
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0: 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Charles 29, you dish her.

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0: 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He advised that he is dead or in that it is his ex-girlfriend that's calling and that he's fine in case we get future calls.
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0: David, 34930.
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0: Have a 911 open line. It sounds like there's kids in the back room.
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2203, yeah, I'll be able to subject to Spark by Hilton.

0: Dave 55 out 11.
1: Still Dave 55. Baker 33. Baker 33. 1015 at Southside with one adult female. The again, amount is 981. 2204.
0: Okay, 3497.
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0: 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Thanks for taking it.

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1: I-26.
0: Sweet, the duplex apartments here. Caller's advising her blind neighbor was assaulted around 1730 hours today. Has it on a Ring camera. Caller knows who the suspect is, but they are not 97 right now. We have MIMS responding.
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0: Caller's advising this vehicle just left the Easy Mart. It was a black Impala. Has occupied several times. They have males going one at a time in and out of the store, and the caller saw a gun on one of the males. The passenger in the car, he looked to be 40 or 45 years of age, wearing all black. Unknown where the vehicle is at this time.
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2: Robert 40, they're moving a lot. I'll wait for my 9:30.

0: Baker 43. 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
0: 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Tell where David 30. David 30, this short.
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0: at 45. 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
1: At 25, what was your traffic?
0: Do you have any further reports of shots fired?
1: Negative, all we have was, David 35 advised.
0: Alright, 10-4, show GLA.
1: 2228. Baker, 43, they'll be there in 5 minutes.
2: Okay.

0: 25.
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0: 400 West 29th Street, Motel 6 for 914 altercation. Name
2: 55930.
0: 96. Security called in advising they have a domestic violence in progress on the parking lot.
1: 55, can we get an ETA for the tow truck?
0: Tim.
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0: Tim.

0: at David 35. He should be there any minute.
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2: David 29, 10 I 7 at Southside, in and off at 703.
0: 2232.

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0: all real good.
1: We got a lot of people and not enough offers, buddy.
0: Okay. 12,
2: 14, 7, 8, 9, 6, 10.
3: Are you ready then?

0: Hey, Oliver, where you at?
1: Well, it's 226. Charles Worley, we got enough out here.

And they would. Start the 4601 North Hills Boulevard at the Shell for a welfare check. Got a report of a male subject laying on the ground here, possibly sleeping. A caller that called us in said he did see the male subject moving. We responded out here earlier for a subject down, and the fire department turned us. They got there, and he was 10-4, so it may be the same guy.

0: Vanger 43. In contact with a caller, the Kroger 441 Camp Robinson, is wanting to get his belongings from an address at 5004 Pike Avenue. There's a female there that's threatening him, won't leave him alone. So I'll start you 9:30 as soon as someone gets available.
1: Charles, I'm not clear a couple units from up here at Motel 6, and we need D&D.
0: I just get a 9:30 for Baker 43 to go to 5004 Pike Avenue.
1: 7-6.
2: Yeah. All right, what are they need me?
0: You want to go with Baker 43 to 5004 Pike Avenue? I keep K97 downtown. Robert 40, just be...
3: Correct.
0: Robert 40, just be advised that he's going to the Kroger first to meet with the caller, and then they're going to go over to the Pike.
3: Damn, 2247. Fast 25 to Baker 13. Can you bring up 1015 to the north side, please?
0: 10-4. Is that going to be the one in red?
1: 10-4.
2: The official item.
0: 2247.
3: Vegas 43, we'll be en route to 5004 Pike.
0: 10-4.

0: paying on some. Start the 7339 River Point Drive, apartment 13, 914 altercation. Callers advising that a female came here trying to start a 914 with the caller's 27-year-old son. She did take a swing at him. No weapons involved at this time. Start you at 9:30 as soon as somebody gets available.
1: David 35.
0: Ten more. David 35. Show you 9:30. They wasn't going.
2: I'm 97, but I see the call note says 902. If I was 1022, is that for me?
0: That's 10-4. You can disregard.

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0: Just somebody stuck. 10-9-7, go ahead.
2: Call me, I got nothing.
0: Okay, so what was your traffic?
2: 22.
0: Yeah. Charles Rogers got somebody stuck in the gates at the submarine museum.
1: Yeah. Like a hole for a minute or two.
0: Yeah. 10-7-David-35, the female is possibly getting ready to leave in a blue SUV.
2: Anymore. They don't need us anymore.
0: They didn't advise that.
2: Papa, can you check and see?
0: Tim.
3: Thank you, 43 and I-7 on Pike. You can discard my back.
0: Robert 40-10.
4: How far?
0: Robert 40, can you start out to River Point so they can advise if they need us or not?
4: 44th in camp.
0: David 35, you disregard.
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0: 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That's 10-4.
1: 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We tried to call back.
0: Yeah, well.

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1: Danny. Disregard, keep en route to River Point. David 35 is going to the Maritime Museum.
2: Tango
1: 43. Tango 43,
2: good. I'm about to clear here. I'll be en route to River Point.
1: Tango K9 70, disregard.
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0: Washington and Olive Street for a 908 Abini Auto Report. Your car should be standing at the corner for contact. The vehicle should be on the lot there. David 30, you can clear this on time. Timber David 30.
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0: 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What's your item 4?
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0: Baker 10, 930. 33. Check for a 26-year-old female. Says she's going through a lot of issues and needs someone to talk to. She says she doesn't want to be here anymore. She's going to be waiting at the food pantry. Being a black Toyota Camry. Does not have any weapons.

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0: Whataburger on Crystal Hill, Adam Lincoln John, 714, White Dodge Charger.
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0: caller here advised she needed an escort and will be waiting outside this location. I don't have any additional at this time. David 34.
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0: The Justice Center front desk advises there's somebody waiting outside, needs to be escorted in to pay a cash bond.
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0: Have a male subject here telling people that he's going to break someone's jaw. 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

0: 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David 34, the subject walked out the front door, left an unknown direction of travel.
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0: 2336. Charles 30, Jeff Trapp.
2: 10-4, we're going to be at JFK and F Avenue. The Baker Mary, Charles 50 Mary.
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0: 34th and Pike with Adam Charles Charles 76M on a Honda Accord, white in color.
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0: Adam Charles Charles 76 Sam.
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0: Reported three or four subjects fighting outside in front of the building. Says the car said it sounded like females fighting, but now the yelling has stopped.

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0: Have a 911 call ping within 50 meters of this location. No answer on callback.
1: And I said, I can break away and disregard one of those units. Go to 29.
0: Baker 14 today.
1: 14, copy.

0: 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Charles 29, you can score.
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0: Baker 10-9-30. Had a subject advised, it was a male caller, said they needed someone to come out, and then he disconnected, attempting callback, and there was no answer.
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0: Cameron David 35, Baker 10, you disregard. Cameron.

0: K-9797. Anything further?
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0: Hang on.
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0: Military stuff.
1: 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Have a panic alarm from this location. 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Today is 30.
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1: Robert 40, go ahead.
5: Does she want a 21 from me?
1: Looks like they're wanting a call from whoever responded out here last time. Let's stand by.
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1: 08. Robert 40.
5: Bye.
1: So none of the units that were on that call previously are still working, if you want to give her a 1021?
5: Yes, sir. Do you know what it was regarding?
1: The caller did not advise.

0: 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Okay, 35930. Caller's advising that the house next door to the salon, she can hear a woman screaming, believe she's possibly being assaulted. This being a brick house.
1: Copy.
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0: for the T930, Baker 33, 1 East 52nd Place Fellowship Bible Church on the 908A. 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
1: Baker, I have Paul, 38 Mary on a white Dallas Charleston, 22nd Chapel.
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0: 42.
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0: 024. Cam 7, that does return on a white Charger, October 26th expiration, it's clear.
3: Charles 4, all back on 52nd place.
0: Yeah, we're at 40, disregard. Copy, thank you.
1: Yeah, but you can change him all back.

Baker 33 Charles 4, you have a Kia Older en route. Be there in 15 minutes in a white Toyota Highlander. 10-4.

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0: Good.
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0: Turns on a blue Toyota Corolla, July 26th, clear out of Sherwood.
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0: say their phone line doesn't get the call. 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She says the house next door to the salon, a brick house. 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
1: Caller's advising there's two males walking down the street and they just got into a man's truck. Currently on S.A. Jones, be two black male juveniles wearing black hoodies, appear to be 15 to 17 years of age. They made entry to a black truck at a yellow house. Caller thinks possibly 807 is the correct address. The caller did not want contact.
0: Hello.
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0: Hey,
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0: Charles 4. 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You got anything else?
1: Negative. 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
0: No. Can you disregard anybody else coming? I think it's just folks having a good time.
1: Tim, we're Dave 30, Dave 55, straight to me.
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1: 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Okay, now send that does turn on a gray Kia Optima, January 27 expiration, clear out of North Little Rock.
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0: 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They didn't give any apartment information or anything. It's a burned out cell phone. We're unable to call it back.

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1: 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It's a Pilot 922.
0: Thank you.
1: Attempt to assist the female caller. We had a hard time getting information due to a language barrier. She came into the truck stop there to take a shower. Now she cannot find the person that she came with. She cannot locate his vehicle in the parking lot. Security's refusing to help her. She does have a picture of a license plate. It's going to be a black female wearing red pants with squares on them in the shower laundry room area.
0: Devil.
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0: Dave 55, Dave 11, had a 911 call from, sounded like a juvenile child, who said there was a boom and it wasn't them, and then disconnected.
1: Baker 43, traffic.
0: Baker 43, what?
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0: Kobe, East Broadway and Baldwin, Rebecca Frank Lincoln, 36 Mary, on the bike Chrysler 300.
1: 10 more turns on the white Chrysler, May 27, clear out of Jacksonville.

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1: Chop ID, go ahead.
0: We're going to be at Wawa from a team. Baker, Baker, Baker, 03 Lincoln.

Have a Baker, Rick, Ricker. 03 Lincoln is returning clear expiration December 2025 on a white Honda Civic. Insurance. Unconfirmed.

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0: Copy 784, X-ray George Young is returning clear, expiration December 2026 on a gray Hyundai Venue. Insurance confirmed.
3: Charles 29, traffic.
0: Charles 29, go ahead.
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0: Happy Warzor, Lincoln 783, just returning clear, expiration May 2027 on a gray Honda Civic. Insurance is confirmed.
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0: Change to 910 Dewey. He's 10-8 with an ADR in the report.
1: 145.
0: Roger, Blaisdell, what's 97?
1: 145. David, 34.
2: David, 34.
1: 1709 West 16th for 928. Just occurred. Someone shot through the window.
2: 96 in Justice Center.
1: K9793. They're advising someone shot through the window here. No one was hit. They believe a male that possibly lives around the corner was involved that lives in some apartments.
2: 10-4.
1: Adam 40, 10-4. Tim or Dave, what?
0: Robert 40 tonight.
1: Tim or Robert 40.

0: Charles 4, what were the numerics on 16?
1: 1709-1709. Sure. Charles 30, can you drop me a record out here?
2: Camel.

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1: 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Is there a left tank? 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

0: And that's it. And just information. There's no gunfire out here. It was just a rock thrown through the window.
1: Same. Charles 30 standard. 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
0: 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Trevor's kitchen motion.
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0: 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Baker 10-8.

Hey, Blim, good. 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Walker Lincoln, 90 Young on a Honda.

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1: 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Charles 37.
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0: Stable 11, that's 28 with Boy Lincoln, 90 Young.
1: Stable hey, Boy Lincoln, 90 Young shows ownership cease, check VIN for current registration, turn on a black Chevy Tahoe, January 26, expiration, clear out of Jacksonville.
0: Fictitious.
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0: Dave 35, 930.
1: 96.
0: It's going to be between Davis and Blendon on the south side of the road. The caller said they saw a white four-door sedan go off the roadway. Looks like the driver's side door is open, unknown if occupied or if there are any injuries.

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1: Charles 30, good.
2: Chili's on McCain, Texas plate. Victor John Mary, 8794. White Hyundai Elantra.

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0: 47th Bridge on a black Nissan Altima. Paddle David Otto, 24 Henry.
1: Turns on the Altima, November 26, clear out of North Little Rock.
0: No. David 35.
1: David 35, go ahead.
0: We found a sedan in that ditch. We're going to be at 305 East Bethany.
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0: Can you start up a tow truck and a tag on the car? It's Tom King Boy Junior Paul.
1: Tom King Boy Union Paul returns on a white Honda Accord, February 27, clear out of North Little Rock to 505 Glen Lane.
0: Copy, thank you.

Vegard 10. Go ahead. 924, meet Bryant Police at the Arkansas State Police Headquarters, pick up Jason Robinson. Come on.

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0: 10 more Baker 43, disregard. Covers the front door and a motion detector.

Are you 14 to 33? Oh, yeah. It's over here.

Vega 43, 923, Long Mail, Crystal Hill.

Mary, John, Adam, Henry, Edward, Frank returns on a silver Chrysler 200, expired September 26th, clear out of Little Rock.

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0: Callers advising a female just busted the windows on her home. Suspect's going to be a Markayla Reed. Just drove off in a Malibu smoky gray with a naked devil on the passenger side window. Unknown direction of travel.
1: Devil.
0: I'm now being advised last seen going towards Highway 161. Says this suspect lives in the Rebsman Apartments, Rebsman Park Apartments.

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1: Charles 29, go ahead.
0: McCain and Spring Hill. Adam, wait. Adam Charles John. 66 David. Blue Highlander.
1: Turns on a Toyota Highlander, June 27, clear out of North Little Rock.
0: Copy.

0: Charleston, I'm still going to be rolling. We are McCain and Warden.
1: Tim.
0: But Kyle's going to be McCain Law.
1: Tim.
2: Charleston, I'm with him.
1: Tim, Charleston.

0: 5:30.
1: So 312 East Emily Street for Court of Harassment.
2: I said.
1: They have 5593.
3: I'm waiting.
1: Callers outside said the female from earlier is still calling her phone, bragging about breaking the window and saying she may show up there. Caller says the subject keeps driving past the location.
2: 10-4, can you just open the previous call?
1: 10-4.

Save one. 8414 Highway 70, Ozarko, North Little Rock for 908A. So, David 13, 930. Covers the front door and an east audible signal.

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0: 1305. Caller's 915M. Advising while she was at the hospital, someone tried to make her hear voices.
1: Uh-oh.

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0: Tim.

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1: And 25, code.
2: She advised she does not want medical treatment nor officer's help. She says she's going to report to the FBI. HBO.
1: Denmark 330.

0: 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Three traffic. Major 40. Major 33, Stan, I just saying. Major 43, go ahead.
1: 40 Houston Military, Baker had a Victor 15 Ida, Kia.
0: Turns on a red Kia Forte, September 26. Shows clear out of Conway.
2: Baker 14, I'm looking.

0: 297 in the area that Parker called.
1: 10-4. Baker 33. Bluff Country. 3523 Parker Street for a prowler. Caller advised someone shined a phone light into his window and fled when the caller confronted them. They had a red wagon and a small dog with them as a male and a female. Last seen headed down Pike and crossing over. Therefore, also that address on Parker's flag for two autistic children residing there and sometimes becoming violent.

0: And I said, I'll be out with them at Golden and Bull and Pike.
1: Tim. Make it 33-97 North and Pike. Yeah.

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0: 115 West Pershing at the Super Stay Inn, room 132, 904. David 34, 930.
2: David 34, room front office.
0: Had a caller here said he needed an officer, refused to advise why. He sounded extremely 910.

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0: Four. Can I get another unit over here to transport a dog?
1: Vega, 43.
2: Can I think?
1: You assist those units at 3523 Parker.
2: They were.
1: 347.

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0: Start to 2503 Division, Cedar Gardens, Apartment 218, 914 altercation.
1: Divorce.
0: David, 35930.
1: Thanks.
0: Caller is advising that Kenneth Robinson, who's been banned from this location, is outside throwing rocks at the caller's apartment. He's wearing a black do-rag, red t-shirt and pants on the north side of the building.

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1: Robert 4877.
0: Tell me, David Baker 448939.
1: Turns on a gray Chrysler 200, May 26 expiration is clear.
0: 10-4, it's not involved.

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0: came out Evi's 9:17 at 25th and Pike.
1: Evi's 9:17 at 25th and Pike.
0: Yeah, well.

0: David 34.
1: David 34 from 25th and Parker.
2: Baker 14, with him.
0: Tell her Baker 14. David 34, you can just hurt.
1: 34 copies.

0: 25, passing to another 917, person, black male, black do red, black shirt, red pants, 25th flight.
1: Before you advise you need a separate.
0: I'm with now.
1: Okay, so you're clear from the other one at 25th and Pike?
0: Yeah, they might be together. I'm with Adam 25, though. We're good.
1: Devil.

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0: David, 3930.
2: 10, I said, I'll back.
0: 10 more, David, 30, disregard. Caller is advising his cousin is threatening him, and he is 910.

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0: Baker 33, 1014, you wouldn't want to go female, begin a mileage 025.
1: 436. What was the, where are you going with the female?
0: Sorry about that, back to the 12 Venable and Pike.
1: Yeah.

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0: A caller here's advised a male and a female came in the business and stole some milk. Subjects were in a black and brown Ford that was backing out unknown direction of travel.
1: Simple.

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1: Yep.

0: Charles 2.
1: Charles 2.
0: Hey, get state for en route. There's a 901 on the bridge going into North Little Rock. I could not stop in time. Almost had 901 myself. He's rammed into the wall and blocking lanes of traffic.
1: Is that I-30 River Bridge?
0: Yeah. Coming into North Little Rock from Little Rock.
1: Tim.

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0: I have 25. You start to I-30 coming into North Little Rock. 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
1: Stand for.

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1: Stand for?

0: 25. 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There's no driver and no apparent engine running.
1: They said someone possibly walked away from that going toward the McDonald's.

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1: And we're 5:30. 8:43. Now you're 43, go ahead.
2: Myself and 14 will be out at the McDonald's on Broadway. 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
1: 10-4.

0: and 25 the state police said they didn't have any available units right now, and they're unable to provide an ETA. They'll get one as soon as one of their units gets freed up.
1: David 34, Charles 29, in disregard.
0: Charles 29, today.
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0: Banker One.
1: Banker One, go ahead.
0: Just a little bit ago, did you advise that ASV is not sending somebody out there to this 911?
1: They're going to send somebody that just didn't have anybody available at the time.
0: Roger. I'm just making sure that they understand that we are not taking it for them, correct?
1: That's different.

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1: 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Gilmore Charles 42.
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1: Have a caller that's en route to the Justice Center. He may be there already. He's en route to wanting to make a report. Says it's involving a unknown sexual crime involving pictures. He gave a 10-minute ETA about 15 minutes ago, but did not give a vehicle description.
6: 10-4-9-7.
1: 549. The caller's name's going to be Elijah White.

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1: What's the report? Charles 44.
2: Hey,
0: it's Purple Cat, 4201 Warden Road. Tell me a 908, eh?
2: City Grosh, I think.
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0: 3000 North Hills. Got a license plate, Arkansas plate, Baker, John David, 55, Baker.
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0: 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Received a 911 call with a 914 in progress. She hung up before we get any further.
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0: 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Advise if animal control is needed.
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1: 47 account.
0: This is 201 JFK at the Child Development. We received a call in reference to a white male sitting in a driver's seat of one of the owner's vans. It says going to be the blue van between both of the buildings.
1: No, sir.
0: Crossway 14, 930.
2: Yeah, 414.
0: Civil.
2: Charles Town, what's that day 35 spot?
0: Yeah, what day 35 is 3 today?
1: 7.

0: Charles 44. Can we see how recent this was?
1: 10-4, stand by. Charles 44, he advised he got an alert on his phone at 7:46.
0: Four, Jewett.
1: 10-4.

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0: 545, go ahead.
1: Chicken Animal Control here, a South Paper Pack and Dogs right now.
0: 10-4.

0: Control to.
1: Yes, ma'am.
0: Sir, can I cancel Indian Hills? He has his watch down with my accident.
1: Yes, ma'am.

0: 45.
1: 45, go ahead.
0: 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Is animal control around?
1: Temporarily are.

0: Dave 35.
1: What up?
0: Hey, Lake Wheel, the Mr. 1800 Fairway. I have a 908A.
1: Okay.

0: Rick or Levin. Can you check the area of White Oak Crossing and Cam Drive? We received a call from Matthew. He said there's an oversized trailer at this location that's obstructing traffic.
1: Devil.

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1: I'm trying to get
0: an email control, please.
1: It wasn't my...

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1: Second 45, they have asked about a 6-minute ETA.
0: 10-4, thank you.

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1: No, ma'am, but I do see the notes, and I'll go try to meet her over there.
0: 10-4.

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0: I was just advised by the caller that the individual who has the phone, I guess, is armed and is on probation. So could I get a 930, please?
1: Go for it. Day 35.
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0: 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They filed a report last night.
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2: 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We'll be clear with the report.
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2: Yeah, it's a Super Saiyan 115 West Pershing, room 231. Header 2 is complaining about this, a 914 in this room.
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1: Yeah, well.

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1: Baker 25, 290 traffic.
0: Baker 25 to Adam 30.
2: Adam 30, go ahead.
0: Hey, buddy, give me a 21 before you call them. I know who that is.
2: Yeah, Gordon, give me a second. I'm helping them over here on Pershing Park.
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2: 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It's going to be the Pally 3300, Highway 391.

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0: having 23. 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
0: At 700 North Palm Street, we received a call from the property owner. He advised that there is a subject that set up a tent across the street from this location. 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
0: At 1301 East Washington, make contact with Patricia P. Chiavaz or Ronald Lowe has broken her window and now sitting on her porch. Chiavaz, he has been drinking.
1: Charles 10, KU930. Chris Wood, North Hills, 96. Adam 30, can you verify the location?
0: Adam 30, they have asked, it's 2500 North Willow Apartment 416.
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0: Hey, it's Lakewood Village, 2600 Lakewood Village Drive. 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
1: Charles
0: 44, they've asked. 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

0: is.
1: Yes, ma'am.
0: Sir, can I cancel? We have an L1 hang up from Burns Park finally, and they thought it was accidental.
1: Yes, ma'am.
0: Several.
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0: David 43.
1: Roll in, Lynch.
0: 917 circumstances, intersection of Washington and Laurel. Caller's fiance is being kidnapped, advising that they're not letting him out of the house over owed money. The caller's going to be peeing on Washington and Arkansas.
1: 10-4, 24 is living.
0: 10-4.

0: Babe, 12.
1: 6-4,
0: Hey, there are you fools at 4135 East Broadway. Babe, there's a white female with a white t-shirt, maroon leggings, and a black backpack trying to get away from a white male in a blue shirt and gray shorts. Adam 30, King 930.
1: Adam 30, was after me.
0: 10-4, sir. Can you 930 at Value Foods?
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0: Day 43, no answer on callback.
1: 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I have a look. I'm in route back to 12.
2: 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Good night.

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2: Sir, if we're at the Cold Factory, we got a 911 accidental. 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

0: Charlie 44.
1: Can you 49 Jacksonville at Dillard's to pick up a wanted subject that you need to take him to jail, take him to the desk to be fingerprinted?
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1: 44, Charles 44, 10.2.
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2: They didn't call HBO.
1: Have HBO. Charles 2.
3: Yes, ma'am. You can 10-22.
1: Tempo.

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0: Break for 45.
1: Give a David Cameron a 21 in reference to an assault that took place at 4503 Vessel Street yesterday. He's currently at St. Vincent Sherwood. This is Monroe City News in the ears of Dollar General at 11,046 Highway 165. Got a report of a black Honda Pilot with 28 boy Adam John 47 George is driving recklessly. Any unit coming in contact, check your satisfaction. Any information at 12 o'clock.

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0: Mave 24. Can you make contact with Ms. Hill at the Justice Center? She said that her 8-year-old was assaulted at Proto Manor. So it's in a red Hyundai.
1: Yeah,

0: Adam 23.
1: Hey,
0: 23rd and Parker, got a report of a black male wearing a blue shirt and blue shorts that's possibly hitting his girlfriend. A subject said he saw him pull a weapon, but it's unknown what type of weapon. Said he was headed towards the Family Dollar.
1: Thanks.
0: Hey,
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0: No, but I'm possibly out of the mail at 24th and Parker.
1: 10-4, 24th and Parker.
2: Adam 23, copy, I'm in the area.
0: He's about to run.
1: Twenty-fourth and Parker.

0: Half right, left run north now.
1: Adam, 23 is running eastbound.
2: Run east of some fence.
1: Still eastbound. Correction, he's going northbound from 2500 block of miles. Black male, navy shorts, navy shirt.
2: Going right, please.
1: Southbound. Coming up to 23rd.

0: Close the cross street for 23rd.
1: 723, I left him in the area of 23rd and Parker. He was running southbound.
2: D-South, the Pike. I'm free and block him off.
1: He didn't make it south of 23rd. Somebody can go towards, or go east of Moss.
2: He ran east of 23rd and block him off. Towards Pike.
0: Hey, well, give me that close description one more time.
2: Blue shirt, blue shorts.
0: Yep. In
2: 24 years. 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

0: 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He's either right across Pikers or the block. I'm sure they'll walk down to the west side.
1: David 24, I'll go east of Pike.
0: Is anybody on 24?
2: Witness is saying he's still in between these houses.
0: Last thing in the area of 2304, come on.

0: Charles 44, Mike.
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0: 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Dog inside a house. I can find me over here. I suggest starting at 23 or 4 miles. Check them back here.
2: Okay, there's a black male with a navy shirt with yellow lettering. He's the resident over here that I just spoke to. It's not going to be him.
3: Charles, two in the area.
2: 1023, I've got him at this, on the back side of the house. I'm not sure the address.
0: She's on the north end of the mall, in the alley.

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2: Sentinel unit 1064, Zulu 428.

0: 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It's going to be somewhere between 2405 Moss South.
1: I'm going to kind of backtrack right on.
0: Yeah, well, I followed him 2405 Moss and had eyes on him. He jumped to the backyard south.

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1: Go ahead.
2: Can you take the area of 11601 Mamiya Boulevard, the Revenue Office? We got a 911 open line. This in here is Mamiya, so to speak, in Spanish.

0: Charleston. We'll be clear with an ADR. Show us that was a 916 in front of 1019.
1: 10-4.
0: And for this, the pack was like a square satchel.
2: David, 24 to Charleston. That's in reference to that Pro Throw Manor thing. Just tell them I'll be up there in a minute.
3: Hey, the victim's over here in a Jeep, in a maroon Jeep. She's saying it's

You may want to check some of those other backyards on the east side of Moss where he found him. I don't think that's where he went in, and everybody started showing up by the time he got back there.

0: Day 43, that's unknown.
1: Airborne.
2: Park 11 tonight, I'll have it.
0: 10-4.
3: Hey, I'm looking, Brooks. Yeah, should we not have one? Maybe to search the roofs, make sure you don't on the roof somewhere.

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0: David 24 to David 43. Who lives in a sheep?
1: To be honest, I couldn't tell you. David 12, is he missing a shoe?

0: Adam Apartment 220. Make contact with Tanisha Jackson. She advised she has her granddaughter, and the mother is threatening to accuse her of kidnapping.
1: Copy from Military and Wilson.
0: 10-4.

0: Baker 15, is the mother on scene?
1: Baker 15, I don't think so, but let me double check.
0: That's okay.
1: Break 15, she's not there.
0: Copy, thank you, ma'am.

0: Charleston.
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0: That's 916. You can clear HBO. It's going to be in relationship to that Proto Manor Apartments call, and put us on that, and we'll be clear with the report.
1: 10-4.

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1: Greg 45, go ahead. Greg 45, we have traffic.
0: We're going to be around to 4501 Vestal in relation to this.
1: 10-4.

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0: Sir, can you secure the scene for medical at Cypress and McCain? They said there's a black female, white shirt, is holding her chest near the stop sign. Medical's been started.
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2: 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West 19th Street. 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
1: Kind of fast tonight, traffic.
0: That's impossible.
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0: Airport.
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0: 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He's not answering us.
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0: I'm trying to get a hold of Adam 30. Adam 30, go ahead. Still in your car.
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0: Okay, we'll hold off on that ADR.

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1: Go ahead.
0: In the area of 3900 McCain, close to Taco Bell, got a report of a white female, ripped shirt, blue jeans, and a white male with a backpack walking towards Justin Matthews in a 914.
1: I'm going to need to be on that. I'm lost in 24th call for a second.
0: 10-4, Charles 57. Can you start that way?
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1: Take 47 out of it.
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0: had him doing very.
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2: Ma'am, can you just check the area around the Circle K 700 East Broadway? 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
2: 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I can be now. Roger, Taco Bell.
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0: 10-4, can you give Helen, the social worker, a 21 at Children's Hospital in reference to physical abuse of a 3-month-old?
2: Charles 44, you can disregard Baker 47 if you're not close.
0: Baker 47, 10-22.
2: First, I got some dead hand, I think.

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1: 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David 43.
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0: At 2601 Pershing Circle, apartment 203, we received a medical pendant activation from Raymond Johnson, who we have an FMP on. He said he just needs to report somebody broke into his apartment.
1: Cheerful.

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0: David 25. A welfare check, 120 Main Street, the event center. Caller's advising of a subject passed out on the floor, now walking off towards the vehicle, long khaki skirt and long blonde hair.
1: Nice.
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0: 23. 49 with a Braylon Jordan and a brown Toyota. I'd like to speak to the officer in reference to earlier incident. He's up to 19.
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1: Pershing in Maine.
0: Yeah. 45th and Marion Street. Yeah, elderly female saying that her wagon was stolen. Her phone numbers come back to 823 West 45th. It's also where she was being.
1: Ten four,
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0: Ten four. 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
0: 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There's a white Chevy Impala that's been sitting there for over a month. A license plate has now been taken off.
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0: Baker 45.
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0: 10-4.

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1: 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Baker 45, no answer on callback.
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0: 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The B&E structure. Caller's already been through the home.
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1: 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Boyd, Lincoln, John, 47 Edward, returns clear to Silver 2005 Buick LeSabre, March 27 out of our city, unconfirmed insurance.

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0: Shamila 917, Soccer for the first part. And Moore 59, Sam.
1: 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Insurance cleared to operate 2015 Chevy Camaro, December 26th at Little Rock, unconfirmed insurance.
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0: We've got a caller at the Walmart wanting to speak with officers as an employee at Walmart took a picture of her ID and will not let her send a MoneyGram.
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0: State or Henry, Idaho, 02 Henry, turns to a white 2019 Ford Edge. 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Confirm insurance. 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David 24, if you had W.
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1: 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Adam 30, if you can 930 till she can advise.
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1: A stalled vehicle at the intersection of JFK and Pontiac. It's a blue Ford Fiesta with the emergency lights on. They're going to be in the middle of the intersection.
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0: I could talk to Chandler Restaurant with Adam Wood Young, 62 King. It's been a Honda Accord.

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0: Copy, return clear on a silver 2008 Honda Accord, March 25, out of Little Rock, insurance advisory.
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0: Area 49. Can you repeat the plate you're in, please?
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0: Copy. Can you insert me 930, please?
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0: 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Charles 36.
4: I know, good day.
0: 930 medical at 4013 Moline on a 915 that's 910.
4: What did I say?
0: Charles 57, 930.
3: Hey, 19.
0: It's actually going to be ours. Callers calling for their neighbor at 4103 Moline, Lizer 910. They fell down in the yard and need a lift assist. 902 is in route as well.

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0: Yeah, I'll be back 25, thanks for 15, shitty tonight.
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0: David, 25930. Fire conversion. Baker 46, we'll take that primary. Baker 46, David 25, are you today? David 25, copy, thank you. Need for our warehouse back door alarm. Got Charles 16 HBO.

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0: Got it. 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
1: 10-4, sorry, yes, I've been in a vehicle.
0: Kill. A21, you guys, you're 10-7 from off duty.
2: 10-4.
0: Got it.
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0: Some 44th and Cane Province.
2: 3915 McCain Park. Comfort Inn Suites in the parking lot for 921.
0: 6.
2: For a 31-year-old female, had an argument with the caller and took off walking, hasn't been heard from in about an hour. Our caller being a blue Hyundai in the parking lot.

0: Charles. Sorry, take off. Thanks, Charles. 36 on the spot.
1: Copy, Charles 36. Charles 57, JTD.
0: Yeah, well, thank you.

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1: Charles 34, see you tonight.
2: 10-4.

All units, for a copy of reckless driver information. All units last seen in the area of JFK and Skyline, possibly heading northbound back to the registered address of the truck. Tag of Adam King Ida, 09 Union on a red and white Chevy pickup, driving recklessly and speeding. 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Information, 1606.

get onto with, because 2904 is both in Levy, one on High Street, the other on 44th. They've confirmed it is accidental.

0: Charles 34.
1: Go ahead.
0: 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Yeah, female is unresponsive but breathing.

0: Hey, Benji, show me out with 970 first, and possibly related to this 913, David 12's 913. Hey, Wooden Earl.
1: He's doing out of that 20.
0: Hey, Wooden Earl.
1: Copy, hey, Wooden Earl. David 26, 930. David 13, so I'm working up good at the McCain Mall.
2: Copy, David 13, the McCain Mall.
0: David, do you have any?
1: Copy, just off.

0: Charles 36. Charles 36.
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0: That's 1612.

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1: Go ahead.
0: 2116 Virginia is a 911 hang up. Advise accidental callback.
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0: Attack, Boy David Victor, 98 Fallen, clear on a black Toyota Avalon, February 27 out of our city off scenic, confirmed insurance. Seven.
1: Baker 41.
0: Baker 41, go ahead.
1: Off duty, 45014.
0: 1623.

0: 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Sign 24, Augusta Circle. It was an open line 911, and it turned into a 914. Now both parties are separated at this time.
1: 96.
0: Charles, 36, 930.
1: Okay,
0: the apartment H is in Henry.
1: Hey, I'll take 46, it's fine.
0: Got the big point. I'm showing 96, Charles, 36, 1022.
1: Where's this up?

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1: Adam 30, 16.
0: We're on the riverfront by Locust underneath the I-30 bridge. You know, welfare check on the male. Looks like he possibly fell out of his wheelchair. Caller advised he's already wearing bandages. No one else is around him. I can check out.
1: Thanks.
0: 1628.

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1: 16-29.
0: Vega 49, my back, 10-22. 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
0: David 25, 930. David 25, 930. Yeah. Copy, Adam 30. Carl advises his ex just pulled up in a Ford Explorer and is now refusing to leave. The Hispanic female wearing a dark colored sweater and gray sweatpants.
1: Hello.

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2: 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Break that tag on the Gray Ford Explorer, comes back clear, March 27 out of our city off of Chandler, unconfirmed insurance.
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0: County's still 97 on this.
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0: Still. 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
0: 49,
1: go ahead.
0: Parking from plate, Adam Young, Robert, 5-7, David, on a black Corolla. Right, Charles Boyer, and military. Correction, MacArthur.
1: Copy. That comes in clear on the black Toyota Corolla, July of 26, out of Benton. Confirmed insurance.

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0: In the area of Allen and 46, started as a reckless driver in a light older model GMC Yukon. Possibly fell asleep at the wheel, and now he's stopped in the middle of the roadway.
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2: Baker 46, show us out of that Hyundai. We're going to be on top of the overpass. Show me a wrecker, please.
0: Baker 49, 10-8. I can take that call on Allen.
3: Got Baker 49. Baker 25, E 930 for Allen 46. Looking about it.
2: Baker 46, we're 10-4. 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
1: 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I've got eyes on 3 juveniles running around the front entrance right now.
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0: There's going to be 4 sons about 13 to 14 years old, all of black males. 2 have on blue trunks. 1 is wearing red, white, and blue trunks. Other one has a burgundy towel.
1: 49, I got eyes on them now. We're by the pool entrance.
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0: Banger 46, ETA on a record. Got the Banger 46. Banger 46, where's your good. Can you explain one real quick?
1: You can.
0: Charles, 36 status.
1: I'm simple.
0: Gavin.

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1: Go ahead.
0: They should be there any minute. They're about to pull up in.
2: 10-4, thank you.
0: Yeah.

0: 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Sometimes he can give a 50 out with a 924.
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0: Yeah.

0: 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Charles, 16-930.
1: 2-19.

0: And he's in on the Numerics on Hoyles.
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0: 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Do you have a 930 with you?
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0: 1723. David 26 status. HBO. Yeah.
4: Charles 34, we'll take 57 spot.
0: Copy, Charles 34. Charles 57, she's in it.
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1: 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Copy, Canon 2.

Oh, yes, sir. Copy reckless driver information. Are you passing there at JFK and East H's and Henry? Possibly headed southbound. Be a browned out charter driving recklessly. No license plate information. Visor drag racing. Heard about 10 minutes before the caller called. And you're going to come into contact. Take appropriate action. Information 1728.

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0: 970 West Phoenix, outside of apartment 605, for a B&E to a vehicle that occurred in the last few minutes. 96 Poplar. 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
0: Otherwise, it's going to be a black male, about 17 to 18 years old, wearing a black shirt and blue jeans, and then took off running unknown direction of travel. Take it 4610. Copy tonight.

0: Yeah, 921, 2 year old at number 5, Chad Court, Baker 46, Charles 36.
1: Charles 36, 96, okay, how long? Baker 46, round.
0: David 26 as well. 161 in Emily. Caller line is going to be his two-year old nephew, last seen 30 minutes ago, wearing a gray shirt, blue shorts, be a black male, about 3 foot tall.
2: Big press, I'm in 96, can this car 26?
0: Captain Baker 47. They advise he is nonverbal autistic. K92, you copy that call in Chad Court.
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1: Got a call from the manager who's on the way, about a 2-minute ETA. Otherwise, you got a call from his staff on the scene of the pool. The 40-year-old white male, dark hair, is causing a 914 in the parking lot.
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0: 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White Oak and Count Fancy. 6301 Camp Arrington Apartments is the number one hang up on callback. I want to say LaShonda Jones is beating her son and then disconnected again.
1: Patrick.
0: Charles 16930.
2: Baker 25, we're with him, we're 930.
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1: Go ahead.
0: Yeah, the number 14, Stanwood Loop. It's going to be for a welfare check on a possible overdose.
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0: Address is flagged for being non-15L. My caller is currently 97 on a black Subaru. Got information from their nephew this morning saying they possibly took too much medication and now they won't open the door.
1: Temporal.
0: And said later on, the nephew messaged the caller saying the front door would be open, but our caller doesn't want to go in alone.
1: Eight oh one ten seven.
0: 17-51.

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0: David Pizzi. 25-10-8, call now. Yeah, David 25. David Pizzi. 13101 Highway 70, the Lowe's distribution center for an 18-wheeler that ran into the building.
1: Nice.
0: 1759.
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0: 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They're not sure of the extent of the damage to the building itself, so fire is responding as if there's a partial collapse, but there's none of the sound.
1: Charles 34.
0: Charles 34.
1: Myself and 36, can I have a standwith loop just for those other units?
0: 10-4. 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
1: Go ahead.
0: Which building are you at, buddy?
1: The caller's pinging at Faith Baptist Church, northeast corner of Tanglewood and Camp.
0: Yeah, 496 to you.
1: I got her sitting over here.

0: Tiger 499. Tiger 49, can I get MENS out here for mental eval?
1: Copy, 1803. Tiger 49, which building are you at? Disregard.
0: We're north of Tanglewood on camp, just in this empty parking lot north of the church.
1: Civil.
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1: Yeah, good.
2: K96, City Garage.
0: 3201 JFK at the VIB smoke shop, 930 medical on a unresponsive male, possible overdose.
2: 10-4.
0: Charlotte 16930.
3: JFK NZ.
0: The male with the behind the building unresponsive that he's foaming to the mouth. Charles, 4, you copy that call?
4: K-9-2, I'm 10-4.
0: Copy, K-9-2. Perfect.

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2: Vega 49, can we get an ETA from them, please?
1: Yeah, 49.
3: Charles, he's staying 97.
1: Yeah, Charles 16.

0: 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We're behind Lone Max.
1: You guys behind Long Necks?
0: 10-4.
1: Got it.

0: Prop 14, I'll be out with 16.
1: Copy, Charlie, 14. K9, 16, 10, 22.
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1: Hey, secure.
0: Got it.

0: 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Charles, 34, 36.
1: Go ahead.
0: Engine 9 was asking if it's secure.
1: 10-4, my apologies. We just advised the waiver. 10-4. You can disregard any other medical coming.
0: Copy, disregard medical.

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0: 3705 McCain Park Drive, apartment K, King. Welfare check on a dog possibly having a medical overheated device for animal control.
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0: Check around the area of 2929 Timber Creek Drive. Last thing heading towards the cul-de-sac is going to be a Hispanic male, red shirt, black pants, being a solicitor going door-to-door with no permit.
1: Okay.

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1: 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Charles 16.
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1: Correction on that. Actually, going to be an open line still. David 2500.
4: 18th and sure.
1: We had a female caller said she was upstairs, wouldn't give any more information, and now it's an open line. There is a flag for Mr. Harris, unknown if it's related to him or not.
4: Several.

0: and units are out to 900 West 16th. They've called back in again. It's going to be possibly Lauren Paris at the West 18th Apartment 4. They used flag at 900 West 16th Apartment 4.
1: Yeah, both.

0: 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Charles 36, go ahead.
1: The caller called back and advised they found the owner of the dog in Eugene 1022.
0: 10-4. David 25.
1: David 25, go ahead.
0: You said he was flagged at West 16th Apartment 4?
1: 10-4, they just changed it to 900 West 16th Apartment 4, and that's going to be for Mr. Harris, who's frequently 910 and 915 now.
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